0: Alive Chapel joyfully invites you to the consecration and enthronement of our bishop elect, Rev. Dr. I.R. Briggs, to the office of a bishop.
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1: Social media feels like the world's wild west, Hada. The good, the bad, and the malicious. 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But not anymore. 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
1: Do you have what it takes? 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

0: Alive Chapel joyfully invites you to the consecration and enthronement of our bishop-elect, Rev. Dr. I.R. 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
1: Join us on Saturday,
0: 25th October 2010. The church auditorium, in Tieo's Over Road, behind Yorkville Resort,

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1: 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The good, the bad, and the malicious. 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
1: Social media feels like the world's wild west, Hada. The good, the bad, and the malicious. Propaganda and marketing noise fill every space. 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But not anymore. 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

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From the villages of Africa to the capitals of the world, our flag of unity,

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1: Social media feels like the world's wild west, Hada. The good, the bad, and the malicious. Propaganda and marketing noise fill every space. It's harder than ever to tell fact from fiction, truth from trend, and news from noise. But not anymore. Because now the people have a voice in it. 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

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It started in Oguta, Imo State, Nigeria. 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

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KC Records, where stars are born and legends begin the world.

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0: Welcome to News on the Hour, reaching you from ASAM Binoculars Radio Urumi. First headlines. Enugu expand army to 12 divisions, approves 28,000 recruits. Comrade Solomon speaks. 131,165 new voters registered in Edo. FG expand Forest Guard initiative to 10 states, trains personnel. I am Joseph Osamoy Gonri. Now on the news and details. President Bola Tinubu has approved the expansion of the Nigerian Army from 8 to 12 divisions and the recruitment of 28,000 additional military personnel. This was, as the President said, the move is designed to decentralize command, strengthen broader security, and improve response time to emerging threats nationwide. In a statement signed Thursday by the Special Advisor to the President on Information Strategy, Bayo Onanuga, the Presidency said the expansion will see four new divisional headquarters established in Makurdi, Ilorin, Jalingo, and Benin City. Speaking with our reporter, Comrade Solomon described the establishment of a new Niger Army division in Edo State as a welcome development. He said his first reaction was one of happiness, noting that the move is a significant step towards tackling insecurity across the country. According to him, locating one and the new division in Benin Edo State will strengthen security not only within the state, but across the entire South region. He, however, urged the government to provide the military with the necessary support and an enabling environment to enable them to operate effectively. Commissioner for the advised President Tinubu to equip security personnel with modern technological tools for surveillance and intelligence gathering, stressing that effective security operations in today's digital era required advanced technology.
1: Hello, good day, my listeners and commercial human activists. Yeah, my first reaction when I heard that President Tinubu has approved expansion of Nigeria Army to 12 division, I was so happy about it. As for me, it's a welcome development. It's a way of tackling the issue regarding insecurity across the Federation. Nigeria as a sovereign nation is bedeviled with insecurity that the people are crying daily. Yeah. By the grace of God, according to the news, we heard that one of the new army division will be located in Benin City, Edo State, which is my state. Yeah. The impact I think that could have on security in Edo State and the South as a whole is that improvement of security will certainly be enhanced. Yes, insecurity will be reduced to the barest minimum.
0: Meanwhile, a total of 131,165 new voters have been registered by the Independent National Electoral Commission following the conclusion of the continuous voter registration exercise in Edo State. The commission said 52,907 voters transferred their voting areas to other polling units, while it also recorded 19,565 requests to change of name, correction of the spelling of names, date of birth, gender, databases, addresses, and profession. And in a report by its spokesperson in the state, Tayon Boro, said the CVR exercise was conducted between August 2025 and July 2026. Meanwhile, troops of the 4th Brigade Nigerian Army under the 2nd Division participating in Operation Wabaziga has successfully rescued 14 kidnapped victims in Edo State. The Assistant Director of Army Public Relations, 4th Brigade Nigerian Army, Benin City, Lieutenant Colonel Kennedy Ayahu, said in a statement on Friday that a swift response to a kidnap incident along the Lagos-Benin Expressway in Ovia Northeast local government area of Edo State led to the rescue of the victims. We'll take a short break now. Still to come on the news today. FG expand Forest Guard initiative to 10 states, trains personnel. We'll bring you details of these and more shortly. Kindly stay tuned.
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0: Welcome back and thank you for staying tuned. This is Asam Binoculars Radio and you are tuned to News on the Hour. Remember, a positive attitude can brighten your day. Stay positive today. And now the rest of the news. The federal government has expanded the Presidential Forest Guard Initiative to 10 states with more than 9,000 personnel now trained to help secure forests and other ungoverned spaces used by kidnappers, bandits, and other criminal groups. The Office of the National Security Advisor disclosed this in a statement on Friday, saying the latest phase of the program covers Kaduna, Edo, and Kogi states, where over 2,000 forest guards have completed training and are set to be deployed to identify security flashpoints. The initiative is coordinated by the Office of the National Security Advisor and implemented under the operational leadership of the Department of State Services, with support from the National Intelligence Agency, Defense Headquarters, the Nigerian Police Force, and the National Park Service. According to the statement, the program is being implemented in partnership with participating state governments to improve security in forests, border continuity, and other ungoverned spaces exploited by criminal elements. That is it for the news today. The wrapped up the headlines and made the story again. Tinubu expand army to 12 divisions, approved 28,000 recruits. Comrade Solomon speaks. 131,165 new voters registered in Edo. FG expand Forest Guard initiative to 10 states, trains personnel. That is the size of news on the hour. For comments, feedback, and info, send your update to us on 0805191-8139. You can give us an email at asambinoculars9@gmail.com. And on behalf of Asam Binoculars Radio News Crew, thank you for staying tuned. My name is Joseph Osemo Iguanre saying, have a beautiful day.
3: Ege na re kahi ebe sunu oto isan la oto edo remu oto Nigeria rebe oye kona be san radio wa mu owo wa zore babilu are ka ban ho
4: 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government. Or is any that's about learning one and our talk? And do another change the dog by the way, and then any more hands you are based. Or tell baby. Or you go federal government. Or that law, better than me. 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on every mass mean the dag by levy a sound by no colours read you are boom rare come my home made now for our son about the Bama religion.
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7: All right, ladies and gentlemen, my name is MC Alamano, known as Enjoyment Landlord. I'm speaking right now always listen to Sports Daily on Esan Binocular Radio. 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
2: Welcome to Sports Daily from Esan Binocular Radio. I am Big Billy. First from the local sports, Chukwu Buka Nwerechi said he never stopped believing in himself after becoming the first Nigerian to win the men's shot put gold medal at the Commonwealth Games in Scotland. In a separate news, Portable lost his celebrity boxing rematch against Nollywood actor Charles Okocha by disqualification on Friday after walking out of the ring before the end of the opening round at the Bemora Conventional Center, Federal Palace Hotel, Victoria Island, Lagos. In another development, UEFA has publicly withdrawn its support for FIFA's current leadership, saying the body can no longer trust President Gianni Infantino after a secret plan to allow private investment in the World Cup. This is the Beat of Sport from Esan Binocular Radio. I am Big Billy saying do have a lovely day and happy Sunday to you all.
8: Welcome to entertainment news from Esan Binocular Radio, Uromi. First, the headlines. Celebrity boxing. Why I walked out during rematch with Charles Okocha. Portable. Court dismisses 5 billion naira copyright suit. Confirms Sinachi as sole owner of Waymaker. I am Judith Chinenye. Now the entertainment news in details. Street pop singer Habeeb Okikiola, popularly known as Portable, has explained why he walked out during a celebrity boxing rematch with Nollywood actor Charles Okocha. In a video posted on his Instagram page on Saturday, Portable accused Okocha of attacking him unfairly and resorting to wrestling instead of boxing. Portable, in the video shared on his Instagram, showed a wound on his hand and body, claiming he was beaten during fights and allegedly alleging that multiple people attacked him. In a separate news still on entertainment news, a federal high court in Lagos has dismissed a 5 billion naira copyright suit filed against acclaimed Nigeria gospel singer Osinachi Joseph Ebu, popularly known as Sinachi, affirming her as the sole author and copyright owner of the globally celebrated song Waymaker. Justice A. Lewis Alago, who delivered the judgment on July 24, 2026, ruled that music producer Oluwole failed to establish claims of co-authorship and co-ownership of the award-winning song. Oluwole has approached the court in March 2024 seeking legal recognition as a co-author and co-owner of Waymaker. According to the judgment, evidence before the court shows that Sinachi has created and performed the song before engaging Oluwole's services. And to wrap up the entertainment news, listen to the headlines again. Celebrity boxing. Why I walked out during rematch with Charles Okocha. Portable. Court dismisses 5 billion naira copyright suit. Confirms Sinachi as sole owner of Waymaker. And this service today on entertainment news. Thank you for listening. I am Judith Chinenye saying have a lovely day.

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1: Vous faites ça, oh
2: yeah. Oh
3: yeah. Yeah, welcome to Eastern Binoculars Radio. It's Business News, the headlines. NNPC posts 535 billion naira profit, remits 6.3 trillion naira to Federation. LG rules out electricity tariff hike. I am Edna Fowers, now the business news in details. The Nigerian National Petroleum Company Limited increased its profit after tax by 15.8% to 535 billion naira in June 2026, despite recording a marginal decline in crude oil and condensate production during the month. The latest monthly financial and operations report released by the National Oil Company showed that profit after tax rose by 73 billion naira from the 462 billion naira recorded in May, while revenue increased to 4.389 trillion naira. In another development, the federal government has ruled out any immediate increase in electricity tariffs, saying its priority is to improve power supply, achieve universal mandatory, and ensure consumers pay only for the electricity they consume. The Minister of Power, Joseph Tegbe, disclosed this on Friday during a media roundtable on the resetting of Nigeria's power sector

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0: Alive Chapel joyfully invites you to the consecration and enthronement of our bishop elect, Rev. 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

Amiibo, born of fire, raised by peace. 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Proudly Igbo, Abumoye Igbo, Ani Bundi Igbo, the chosen ones drop. 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

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Naudo, Kagadi, in peace it shall be. 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

0: Alive Chapel joyfully invites you to the consecration and enthronement of our bishop elect, Rev. 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

0: gentlemen. My name is Samson Alamano, also known as the Enjoyment Landlord. I'm speaking right now. Always listen to Sports Daily on Esam Banacola Radio. 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
1: Welcome to Sports Daily from Esam Banacola Radio. I am Big Billy. First from the local sports, Chukwue Buka Nwerechi said he never stopped believing in himself after becoming the first Nigerian to win the men's shot put gold medal at the Commonwealth Games in Scotland. In a separate news, Portable lost his celebrity boxing rematch against Nollywood actor Charles Okocha by disqualification on Friday after walking out of the ring before the end of the opening round at the Bemora Conventional Center, Federal Palace Hotel, Victoria Island, Lagos. In another development, UEFA has publicly withdrawn its support for FIFA's current leadership, saying the body can no longer trust President Gianni Infantino after a secret plan to allow private investment in the World Cup. This is the beat of sport from Esam Banacola Radio. I am Big Billy saying do have a lovely day and happy Sunday to you all.
2: Welcome to entertainment news from Esam Banacola Radio, Uromi. First, the headlines. Celebrity boxing. Why I walked out during rematch with Charles Okocha. Portable. Court dismisses 5 billion naira copyright suit. Confirms Sinachi as sole owner of Waymaker. I am Judith Chinenye. Now the entertainment news in details. Street pop singer Habeeb Okikiola, popularly known as Portable, has explained why he walked out during a celebrity boxing rematch with Nollywood actor Charles Okocha. In a video posted on his Instagram page on Saturday, Portable accused Okocha of attacking him unfairly and resorting to wrestling instead of boxing. Portable, in the video shared on his Instagram, showed a wound on his hand and body, claiming he was beaten during fights and alleging that multiple people attacked him. In a separate news still on entertainment news, a federal high court in Lagos has dismissed a 5 billion naira copyright suit filed against acclaimed Nigerian gospel singer Osinachi Joseph Ebu, popularly known as Sinachi, affirming her as the sole author and copyright owner of the globally celebrated song Waymaker. Justice A. Lewis Alago, who delivered the judgment on July 24, 2026, ruled that music producer Oluwole failed to establish claims of co-authorship and co-ownership of the award-winning song. Oluwole has approached the court in March 2024 seeking legal recognition as a co-author and co-owner of Waymaker. According to the judgment, evidence before the court shows that Sinachi has created and performed the song before engaging Oluwole's services. And to wrap up the entertainment news, listen to the headlines again. Celebrity boxing. Why I walked out during rematch with Charles Okocha. Portable. Court dismisses 5 billion naira copyright.

bright suit confirms Sinachi as sole owner of Waymaker. And this will be today on Entertainment News. Thank you for listening. I am Judith Chinenye, saying have a lovely day.

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2: 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Welcome to Eastern Binoculars Radio. It's Business News, the headlines. NNPC posts 535 billion naira profit, remits 6.3 trillion naira to Federation. FG rules out electricity tariff hike. I am Edna Fowers. Now the business news in details. The Nigerian National Petroleum Company Limited increased its profit after tax by 15.8% to 535 billion naira in June 2026, despite recording a marginal decline in crude oil and condensate production during the month. The latest monthly financial and operations report released by the National Oil Company showed that profit after tax rose by 73 billion naira from the 462 billion naira recorded in May, while revenue increased to 4.389 trillion naira. In another development, the federal government has ruled out any immediate increase in electricity tariffs, saying its priority is to improve power supply, achieve universal mandatory, and ensure consumers pay only for the electricity they consume. The Minister of Power, Joseph Tegbe, disclosed this on Friday during a media roundtable on the resetting of Nigeria's power sector in Lagos. With this, we end the business news. I am Edna Fowers. Thank you for listening to Eastern Binoculars Radio.
3: Welcome to News Across the Globe on Eastern Binoculars Radio. First, the headlines. Russia keys 10 in Kyiv as Ukraine sinks Russian ship with 17 rescued. Spain condemns EU reaction to 60,000 Ceuta migrants as death toll rises to 67. I am Joseph Osamu Igori, and now the news in details. 10 people were killed and more than 30 wounded after Russian strike hit 5 Kyiv districts and the suburb of Povary early Saturday, with Dasky and Solovsky among the hardest hit. Ukraine said the barrage underscore a critical shortage of Patriot interceptors, its main defense against ballistic missiles, as Zelensky again appeal for more system and faster access to production. In a separate news, Pedro Sanchez accused some EU governments of an unlawful and polarizing response after about 60,000 migrants entered Ceuta on July 30th, saying Spain restored border control within 48 hours and blocked onward movement. 67 people have died in the surge, while Spain officials say almost all who reached the enclave have now returned and the situation on the ground is coming under control. To wrap up the news across the globe, the headlines again. Russia keys 10 in Kyiv as Ukraine sink Russian ship with 17 rescued. Spain condemns EU reactions to 60,000 Ceuta migrants as death toll rises to 67. And that is the size of News Across the Globe. I am Joseph Osamu Igwari saying, thank you for listening. Have a great Sunday. Welcome to the religious segment on Eastern Binoculars Radio. First, the headlines. Publio to Peruvian young people, the Christ sought and light. Pope to Cardinal Simoni, no prison can separate a person from God's love.

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1: 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Until proudly Igbo, Abumoye Igbo, and Ibundi Igbo, the chosen ones. 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

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My brothers, keep your hands clean and succeed. Naudo, Kagadi, in peace it shall be. Build a home anywhere, and that place becomes home. But never forget the motherland, Alaibo.

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We are one people, one destiny. Join us, the Igbo Community Network. We are all connected forever.

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We'll take you global, put your dreams on the map. From the villages of Africa to the capitals of the world, our flag of unity. Fight.

Midland follows in second place with 2,322 medals, 773 golds, 783 silvers and 766 bronze, while Canada ranked third with 1,647 medals, having collected 510 gold, 548 silver and 589 bronze medals over the previous. New Zealand occupies fourth position with 706 medals ahead of Indian, which has won 564 medals, while Scotland 502, South Africa 416, and Wales 334. Compete the top eight, Nigeria is the highest ranked nation in West Africa, and one of only two African countries in the top 10, with Kenya completing the list in 10th place on 258 medals, including 91 gold. The historical ranking reflects the dominance of country with long and consistent participation at Commonwealth Games, particularly Australia and England, which together have won 4,926 medals, more than half of the combined tally of the top 10 nations. Despite the rich history of the multi-sport event, not every competing nation has experienced the joy of reaching the podium. A total of 16 Commonwealth Games associations have never won a medal, namely Australia, Antigua and Barbuda. With medal events still ongoing in Glasgow, some of the medalless nations could yet write a new chapter in their sporting history before the curtain falls on the 23rd edition of the Commonwealth Games on August 2nd.

And without info, I shall quickly observe a break, and when I'm back, I'll be giving you more info on the program. Please stay glued to your radio set, don't touch the dial. Big Billy will be right back after this break.

I welcome you back from that break, and if you are just tuning in, this is part of you, Big Billy, right here in the building. As Nomareska said, he was very happy on Saturday after his first game in charge of Manchester City, despite a defeat on penalty to Inter Milan after a side draw 1-1 in a pre-season friendly in Hong Kong on Saturday. Matteo Lavi lettered the decisive spot kick for a 3-1 shootout win for the Italian champions, as Maresca led out City for the first time since taking over from legendary Pep Guardiola in June. "I'm very happy with the performance," the former Chelsea and Leicester City boss told the reporters. "Many positive things, including minutes for the legs, that's very important. Like always, there are things we can do better, but slowly, slowly, we are going to improve," Maresca said. An open first half saw the Premier League side took the lead in 40 minutes when Antonio Semenyo jumped towards the valley and crossed for young David Buma to took in from a few yards out. Semenyo was a constant menace and almost scored a wonderful solo goal soon after when he waved through several Inter defenders, but could not sequence the ball past goalkeeper. And lastly, on this Ambalokula's Radio Sport Review today, FIFA has abandoned its controversial proposal to sell stake in the FIFA World Cup and other competition to private investors, following widespread opposition from football stakeholders and threat of a boycott by Continental Confederation.

president Guiding Factuno announced in a statement posted on his Instagram page on Saturday that the governing body would no longer pursue the proposal. He said it had become clear that the initiative had created division within the football community. The FIFA Forward Enterprise project was intended to provide a basis for further strengthening our FIFA Members Association and our sports worldwide, especially in this country, especially in those countries where support is most needed, Infantino said. He explained that the proposal was always subject to constitutional with FIFA Member Association, the FIFA Council Confederation, and other stakeholders. Having listened carefully to all the views, it has become clear that the project has created division of a nature, regardless of the level of support, are no longer in the interest of the objective set out in the first place. Our purpose has always been and will always be to unite and improve. As a result, this proposal will not proceed, he said. Infantino added that FIFA will engage stakeholders in the coming weeks to continue discussion on growing the game, particularly in countries that requires greater support. And with that info, I've come to the close of Face and Binoculars Radio Sport Review today, and I hope you enjoyed every bit of it. Please stay glued to your radio set, or don't touch the dial. The Blue Saint, to have a lovely day and happy summer day to you all.

Hello Nigerians, greetings from here, Unado. Thanks for hearing from us from Eastern Binoculars Radio, my listeners out there. I truly salute because you people are wonderful, making no worry. Everywhere good, in fact, everywhere still, making a boy more rice. Meaning sit back and relax because we get plenty to read to dish out from this gist place. This data food chukmata proko program what they call my people. Nando. I'm a force of theologian, if you call me Mr. T. Let me then anchor this program until it come on matter from old school level. Carry on new school level based on behold old things have passed away. And build everything that become new happenings. Update recent gist which they happen for our Bodo country, Nigeria and beyond. Therefore, for this Unado program, what's happening about if you took one for this Unado program, I'll be 00-519-181-39. I'm recording what's happening about again for clarity's sake. 00-519-181-39. And if you reach out to us, talk to you as an individual. I, the reason this salutation program, all the dish out from this gist place like this. So, therefore, our Unado program source now ever live from newspaper, via online, social media network, Facebook friends, and other sources. We could write down before we go match our final break, finally. So as it is about from here, oh boy, you get with this up between man and local security operatives when you say, man, as they try to resist the guy, and so the guy bring out knife, come out, oh boy, you. Where the guy they repair a car, talk say the guy, the people say they want a sort from run, say they want collect more, one or two from run. So you know, only that kind of instruction say with that. Now the guy bring out nine photos, say man, in guy defend himself, whether they be thief safe, you know, call no for the security agency again. That one. Now for that one, still on the same matter, more common for there. Get with teachers the sort now for inside the Morocco and Spain to be precise, about 1,500 people. Don't swam to Spain, freestyle to those migrants when you say, man, that they follow sea, river, enter, jump, so they say the border, that they pay, so kind of guys that don't park, enter Spain, as I talk to you now, many don't enter well. So that one, for that one, more come on there, talk another one, get this up for inside, NAFDAC, go, you know NAFDAC, now this boy, they charge of drug matter and food things, anything when you want intake. So what it comes up, they don't raise alarm over sachet say of banned sachet alcohol drink. You know, so they don't talk that one time without number. Say for the now, they don't they shout tire, say all those sachet alcohol made them come on for our territory. So that one, for that one, still on G's for the Obodo country, Nigeria, President Bola Tinubu, say they don't the he don't condemn the deadly attack for Naridon village for Kauru local government area for Kaduna state and say the killing of about 30 people including women and children say now provoked and terror against defense citizens. And so Oga Presido talk based on say you know Badu with his all for their say pena. So in the special advisor when Bibayo Adenuga Ananuga man then president he can talk say man this thing say na painful thing say they mourn for them until say man this killing say it don't too much for Abodo country Nigeria more command there enter another thing again. Dangote don't talk say man he believe in being a philanthropist say man and the paper say man in owner for Saliko Dangote Foundation say he established the matter for 1994 say from there they do one or two good things for people on to say different area of life according to him he can talk say the foundation form program in health education nutrition humanitarian relief and many other ones so more try them they good things as they play so that one for that one you get with this all for example Cote d'Ivoire you get one lady one woman when you say Narita she and people when you say man if they carry guests go abroad make them go they do Olo show so as they play this girl tells you no one do nice she bring out Koboko the mama the girl they beat her come on for her body to say man you must use that your team for that your two leg they also for Cote d'Ivoire you don't come Cote d'Ivoire you know be Nigeria mama please so that one for that one more come on there just have a turn at the other time say Kebi High Court just say that okay now
qui donne des bandits custody. So for the now, the Tossi made a break 200 million ransom, made a tear release on with all those bandits. They try to talk from there, be that like that. So more talk one before we round up finally. Minister Wike, so when be Nissan, don't talk to him, Fubara, say for him to commit to run, say as governor, say he do well, say not be anything, make no shame, no fear, anything, say not the normal thing, say on a normal ground, say he no get any option that to return to the political family where he belong as an individual, and there he begin. They sing his song, you know, say we can sabi sing well when I say they sing ye deba, ye deba, ye deba, ye deba, I see what you president say they favor them, and then they swallow it, they go from there. My people, now so you can't be from here today. I remain a first source, the theologian, if you call me Mr. T. And then I will match our final break, finally. See you same time, same station, San Banacolas Radio tomorrow by the grace of God. Bye for now, my people.

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We are one people, one destiny. 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

0: Alive Chapel joyfully invites you to the consecration and enthronement of our bishop-elect, Rev. 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

Street Road. New Jamb Registrar declares war on exam malpractice, promises tough crackdown. Infantino's advisor resigns, slams FIFA World Cup investment plan as bad deal for football. Wasare Nation newspapers, subsidy savings used for debt servicing, minimum wage, student loans. Oloyede. The last letter says AC Milan holds minute silence on memory of Franco Baresi. Away from the national newspapers, I'll be taking you to Vanguard newspapers, which is going to be our last newspaper for today. And the first killer there says Okonkwo thanks Tinubu over comment about INEC, says Nigeria intro. Stop blaming Buhari and others for your failure, article berates Tinubu. Nigeria versus Zambia, where to watch Super Falcons must win WAFCON clash. Plenty government condemns barbaric mob killing of Unijos students. We've arrested over 80 perpetrators of Afrophobia. SAM Voice, not the Vanguard newspapers. Aguri Ronsi wasn't part of January 1966 coup. Family demands apology. People say I orchestrated Orire abduction. Makinde. We leave Jamb stronger, says outing registrar Oloyede. 15-year-old boy sentenced to 100 years in prison for killing woman in U.S. Davido releases sixth album, Oria Day, featuring Mayocon, Fola, and others. The last letter says, I am only billionaire's child in the world to make name for himself, Davido. Thank you for wrapping up today's headlines. Thank you for listening. I am Judith Chinenye saying, have a lovely day.

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1: Hello, my best wishes, Nigeria country people, distinguished listeners out there. I salute now, wella. I say welcome to News Across Geopolitical Zone for Niger. For the reach you on top of some binoculars, radio 105.1 Uromi. My name now, Juju Namani. I'll be a radio country brother, and I don't turn down yet to some of the updates as it is your face for the papers. The first thing for all the rich, I say, NSCDC, then they pursue vendors, and they don't recover 1.8 million naira streetlight cables for inside Jigawa. Another matter with the rich, so they say, Anambra Monarch, then they seek Governor Soludo intervention, and they don't deny, say, them back at that side for the Umuwulu land ownership dispute, where they happen for Anambra State. First Lady Olureme Tinubu in the urge Nigerian youths make them aim higher as she can donate 9 buses to APC youth leader. Yes, of course, Nigerian youths not on here, they cannot aim higher. ECOWAS has done set a 2035 gender parity target as Nigeria debark reforms to increase women political leadership across West Africa. And on top, the matter with NAFDAC DG Chop, Intok say, we have reduced drug importation by 70%. Abi, they don't try. That means many drugs would they consume for Nigeria, would they manufacture for Nigeria, if they don't reduce the drug importation by 70%. Next thing for the Richard say, I am not attacking Peter Obi. I just the ask Southeast and make them not vote for him. This one they come from Omahi, the Minister of Works. What do you expect for inside the Minister of Work with the under the current administration? A good campaign against anybody who know the given job. Alright, next thing for the Richards now says Spain returns 37,500 migrants to Morocco after the record surge for inside this.

Delta border. I know if you imagine that one, say 60,000 migrants just enter Spain one day within 24 hours. About the Spain toximen, they don't return 37,500. We voluntarily say they won't go back Morocco. Okay, Megu Kari, you come another matter now. Stop hiring consultant for NAFDAC registration. Digidete MSMEs owners. I don't hear. I'm not gonna go direct. I'm gonna leave consultant alone. As to the threat strike for Israel Federal University Zuru, Kirby over unimplemented agreement on paid allowances. Wife, son of surrendered Israel finance chief. They don't turn themselves in, and make it tell you to say. And talk the matter with the Richard CJN bars lawyer from using barrister title for inside official correspondence. And I don't hear now the Chief Justice of Nigeria, and they give that update. In talking with lawyers, make them know they use barrister title for inside official correspondence. I believe say our learned colleague then hear that one. Yuriosun VC don't want students their contact say make them come out your hand for courtism and cyber crime. Steve for the news today. US they celebrate Nigerian physicians will name be Dr. Ekena Ikozie say in transform kidney care for instead of place. I bet do me come back home for the one for Nigeria. Famadewa don't unveil Tinubu's homeland security agenda, and then they seek stronger interagency synergy. For Osun 2026, call politicians to order and move Peter the third traditional rulers. If I say politicians for Osun State, they don't do tiki-taka. And right now, the INEC chair, they say, the traditional ruler for that, may then call them to order. Xenophobic attack. Oburuwole don't approve 2 million naira grant monthly stipend for Delta returnees. That's one, a very good one to, you know, move them to the place where they will stand Gigwa by themselves. Market data inaugurate judicial panel to investigate Oyo school adoptions. Yes, don't forget say Market data talks say make a united EU. I mean, then look into the matter, say the matter get us to be, I've been a UN talk, but right now, Indom make, inaugurate judicial panel, make them investigate, investigatable, and it never finish for mind. NERDC, they don't extend the deadline for textbook submission for the 2026 phase 1 assessment to August 7, 2026 to encourage broader participation. Get textbook. We want to make them approve NERDC and then talk to the don't extend 2026 textbook submission. We could tell you also say for inside the news with the Richards business activity content disrupted for Okowojo Ilimosho Lagos after a family accompanied by armed police could move to enforce the 2003 court judgment over 56.578 hectares of land, and that's one come make business activity for there slow down where. See for the news with the Richards today. Resident doctor don't give FG August 10th ultimatum, make them meet welfare demand or then go face strike. See for the update. New jam registrar and don't declare war on exam malpractice and in vow to far crackdown on that matter. DSS don't invite Norton student president after issuing 2 weeks ultimatum over detention of ex-governor El-Rufai. You could tell you NAPTIV don't arrest 120 suspected human traffickers for Ondo. 120, if let's say many people, they don't enter inside the trafficking business. Peter Obi don't fault Tinubu over your school children adoption. Talks to the president. Not ever enter the bush to rescue for inside the mission. President would have entered bush in rescue mission. That's what gets us to be, in our follow. Osun 2026 call politician to order. I'm moving on the third traditional ruler, like I mentioned before. Canada don't clarify citizenship rule for people with a
born abroad. Waya Sadon unveiled committee for 30th anniversary. Waya Sadon reached 30 years, Dana. Yes, I saw that update drop on the track. He led PDP, they accused INEC of bias over Jonathan, other candidacy. But the Jonathan himself never come to come out well, say he want to do candidacy. And people just they talk for him. The former vice president of Nigeria and presidential candidate of the African Democratic Congress, ADC, Atiku Abubakar, he don't challenge the administration of President Bola Tinubu, and will be undisclosed full details of the 39 sports utility vehicles SUVs for which 15.13 billion naira they spent. Okay, my country people, now here we talk Christian Day for news across show for some of Niger. We trust you'll not get good time with us for Inside the Telecom. Join us again tomorrow as we go and fill another park of waiting the sub for Inside with Blue Country Nigeria and beyond. Make sure you say, you know, touch your radio dial, we'll keep on lock on so that you still able to get the update first hand. As the issue, see, I'll be your radio country brother. My name is Jojo Namani. I say, remain. I salute you now. Make a great day. Now, bye bye for now.

name of the Father and of the Son and the Holy Spirit. Amen. Greetings of peace to you, beloved brothers and sisters in Christ. Welcome to Matters of Our Faith from ASAM and Localized Radio, your number one video station in Iceland. Celebrating today the memorial of St. Francis de Goy, our first reading will be taken from Jeremiah 26:11-16 and verse 24. The theme is the word saints mean to you to speak all these words in your ears. In those days, the priest and the prophet said to the princes and to all the people, "This man deserved the sentence of death because he has prophesied against this city, as you have heard with your own ears." Then Jeremiah spoke to all the princes and all the people, saying, "The Lord sent me to prophesy against this house and this city, all the words you have heard. Now therefore, amend your ways and your doings, and obey the voice of the Lord your God, and the Lord will repent of the evil which he has pronounced against you. But as for me, behold, I am in your hands. Do with me as seems good and right to you. Only know for certain that if you put me to death, you bring innocent blood upon yourselves and upon this city and its inhabitants, for in truth, the Lord sent me to you to speak all these words in your ears." Then the princes and all the people said to the priests and the prophets, "This man does not deserve the sentence of death, for he has spoken to us in the name of the Lord God." But the hand of Ahikam, the son of Shaphan, was with Jeremiah so that he was not given over to the people to be put to death. The theme of our gospel reading is Herod sent and had John beheaded. His disciples went and told Jesus. Matthew 14:1-12. At that time, Herod the Tetrarch heard about the fame of Jesus, and he said to his servants, "This is John the Baptist. He has been raised from the dead. That is why these powers are awakening him. For Herod has seized John and bound him and put him in prison for the sake of Herodias, his brother Philip's wife, because John had said to him, 'It is not lawful for you to live to have her.' And though he wanted to put him to death, he feared the people because they held him to be a prophet. But when Herod's birthday came, the daughter of Herodias danced before the company and pleased Herod so that he promised with an oath to give her whatever she might ask. Prompted by her mother, she said, 'Give me the head of John the Baptist here on a platter.' And the king was sorry, but because of his oaths and his guests, he commanded it to be given. He sent and had John beheaded in the prison, and his head was brought on a platter and given to the girl, and she brought it to her mother. And his disciples came and took the body and buried it, and they went and told Jesus." Reflection. When people around us engage in unlawful behavior, we must raise a prophetic voice in defense of truth. Jeremiah and John the Baptist are presented to us today as models of courageous witness to truth. Praise and worship of God consists in challenging the ways of this world by standing for truth, defending those who are treated unjustly, and refraining from acting like Herod, who, in order to please other people, condemned an innocent man to death. Persecution should not stop us from standing for the values of God. Our faith in God's help and protection must be strong as we sing with psalmists, "Rescue me from sinking in the mud. For those who hate me, deliver me." We plead your mercy, O God, that you should forgive us in any way we might have sold ourselves out to allow the enemy to take away our blessings. And by the power of the resurrection, we command all our imprisoned benefits to be released. Let the consuming fire of God take down the strongholds of the demons holding any of our belongings. Answer us when we pray, O God, our defense.

for Moses and the people of Israel. May the Lord build us up again and watch over us in our work, family, businesses, journey, and all that we should do this month. We offer this intention to the Lord and ask that He watch over us throughout this month of August. In Jesus' name we pray. Amen. Thank you for joining us today. 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

0: Syria in distress. All-powerful and merciful Father, you are the God of justice, love and peace. You rule over all the nations of the earth. Power and might are in your hands, and no one can withstand you. We present our country, Nigeria, before you. We pray and thank you, for you are the source of all we have and are. We are sorry for all the sins we have committed and for the good deeds we have failed to do. In your loving forgiveness, keep us safe from the punishment you deserve. Lord, we are weighed down not only by uncertainties, but also by moral, economic, and political problems. Listen to the cries of your people who confidently turn to you. God of infinite goodness, our strength in adversity, our health in weakness, our comfort in sorrow, be merciful to us, O people. Spare this nation, Nigeria, from chaos, anarchy, and doom. Bless us in the kingdom of justice, love, and peace. We ask this through Christ our Lord. Most sacred heart of Jesus.
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Welcome to News on the Hour, reaching you from ASAM Binoculars Radio Urumi. First headlines. Enugu expands army to 12 divisions, approves 28,000 recruits. Andre Solomon speaks. 131,165 new voters registered in Edo. FG expands Forest Guard initiative to 10 states, trains personnel. I am Joseph Osamu Igonri. Now the news and details. President Bola Tinubu has approved the expansion of the Nigerian Army from 8 to 12 divisions and the recruitment of 28,000 additional military personnel. This was, as the President said, the move is designed to decentralize command, strengthen broader security, and improve response time to emerging threats nationwide. In a statement signed Thursday by the Special Advisor to the President on Information Strategy, Bayo Onanuga, the Presidency said the expansion will see four new divisional headquarters established in Makurdi, Ilorin, Jalingo, and Benin City. Speaking with our reporter, Comrade Solomon described the establishment of a new Nigerian Army division in Edo State as a welcome development.

0: He said his first reaction was one of happiness, noting that the move is a significant step towards tackling insecurity across the country. According to him, locating one and the new division in Benin Edo State will strengthen security not only within the state, but across the entire South region. He, however, urged the government to provide the military with the necessary support and an enabling environment to enable them to operate effectively. Omisoma further advised President Tinubu to equip security personnel with modern technological tools for surveillance and intelligence gathering, stressing that effective security operations in today's digital era required advanced technology.
1: Hello, good day, my listeners and commercial human activists. Yeah, my first reaction when I heard that President Tinubu has approved expansion of Nigeria Army to 12th Division, I was so happy about it. As for me, it's a welcome development. It's a way of tackling the issue regarding insecurity across the Federation. Nigeria as a sovereign nation is bedeviled with insecurity that the people are crying daily. Yeah. By the grace of God, according to the news, we heard that one of the new army division will be located in Benin City, Edo State, which is my state. Yeah, the impact I think that could have on security in Edo State and the South as a whole is that improvement of security will certainly be enhanced. Yes, insecurity will be reduced to the barest minimum.
0: Meanwhile, a total of 131,165 new voters have been registered by the Independent National Electoral Commission following the conclusion of the continuous voter registration exercise in Edo State. The commission said 52,107 voters transferred their voting areas to other polling units, while it also recorded 19,565 requests to change of name, correction of the spelling of names, date of birth, gender, databases, addresses, and profession. And in a report by its spokesperson in the state, Tayon Boro, said the CVR exercise was conducted between August 2025 and July 2026. Meanwhile, troops of the 4th Brigade Niger Army under the 2nd Division participating in Operation Wabaziga has successfully rescued 14 kidnapped victims in Edo State. The Assistant Director of Army Public Relations, 4th Brigade Niger Army Benin City, Lieutenant Colonel Kennedy Ayanwu, said in a statement on Friday that a swift response to a kidnap incident along the Lagos Benin Expressway in Ovia Northeast local government area of Edo State led to the rescue of the victims. We'll take a short break now. Still to come on the news today, FGS Plan Forest Guard Initiative to 10 states trains personnel. We'll bring you details of this and more shortly. Kindly stay tuned.
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0: Welcome back and thank you for staying tuned. This is ASAM Binoculars Radio and you are tuned to News on the Hour. Remember, a positive attitude can brighten your day. Stay positive today. And now the rest of the news. The federal government has expanded the Presidential Forest Guard Initiative to 10 states, with more than 9,000 personnel now trained to help secure forests and other ungoverned spaces used by kidnappers, bandits, and other criminal groups. The Office of the National Security Advisor disclosed this in a statement on Friday, saying the latest phase of the program covers Kaduna, Edo, and Kogi states, where over 2,000 forest guards have completed training and are said to be deployed to identify security flashpoints. The initiative is coordinated by the Office of the National Security Advisor and implemented under the operational leadership of the Department of State Services, with support from the National Intelligence Agency, Defense Headquarters, the Nigerian Police Force, and the National Park Service. According to the statement, program is being implemented in partnership with participating state governments to improve security in forests, border community, and other ungoverned spaces exploited by criminal elements. That is it for the news today. To wrap up the headlines that made the story, again, Tinubu expand army to 12 divisions, approved 28,000 recruits, Comrade Solomon speaks. 131,165 new voters registered in Edo. FG expand Forest Guard initiative to 10 states, trains personnel. That is the size of news on the hour. For comment, feedback, and info, send your update to us on 0805191813. You can give us an email on isombanoclass9@gmail.com. And on behalf of Isombanoclass Radio News Crew, thank you for staying tuned. My name is Joseph Osemo Iguanre saying, have a beautiful day.
3: Ege na re kahi ebe sunu oto isan la oto edo remu oto Nigeria rebe oye kona be san be do wa mu owo wa zore babilu wa re ka mai ho
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3: Welcome to Sports Daily from Esan Banacola Radio. I am Big Billy. First from the local sports, Chukwue Buka Nwerechi said he never stopped believing in himself after becoming the first Nigerian to win the men's shot put gold medal at the Commonwealth Games in Scotland. In a separate news, Portable lost his celebrity boxing rematch against Nollywood actor Charles Okocha by disqualification on Friday after walking out of the ring before the end of the opening round at the Bemora Conventional Center, Federal Palace Hotel, Victoria Island, Lagos. In another development, UEFA has publicly withdrawn its support for FIFA's current leadership, saying the body can no longer trust President Gianni Infantino after a secret plan to allow private investment in the World Cup. This is the Beat of Sport from Asian Binoculars Radio. I am Big Billy saying do have a lovely day and happy Sunday to you all.
4: Welcome to entertainment news from Esan Binoculars Radio Uromi. First, the headlines. Celebrity boxing. While I walked out during rematch with Charles Okocha, Portable Court dismisses 5 billion naira copyright suit, confirms Sinachi as sole owner of Waymaker. I am Judith Chinenye. Now the entertainment news in details. Street pop singer Habeeb Okikiola, popularly known as Portable, has explained why he walked out during a celebrity boxing rematch with Nollywood actor Charles Okocha. In a video posted on his Instagram page on Saturday, Portable accused Okocha of attacking him unfairly and resorting to wrestling instead of boxing. Portable, in the video shared on his Instagram, showed a wound on his hand and body, claiming he was beaten during fights and allegedly alleging that multiple people attacked him. In a separate news still on entertainment news, a federal high court in Lagos has dismissed a 5 billion naira copyright suit filed against acclaimed Nigerian gospel singer Osinachi Joseph Ebu, popularly known as Sinachi, affirming her as the sole author and copyright owner of the globally celebrated song Waymaker. Justice A. Lewis Alago, who delivered the judgment on July 24, 2026, ruled that music producer Oluwole failed to establish claims of co-authorship and co-ownership of the award-winning song. Oluwole has approached the court in March 2024 seeking legal recognition as a co-author and co-owner of Waymaker. According to the judgment, evidence before the court shows that Sinachi has created and performed the song before engaging Oluwole's services. And to wrap up the entertainment news, listen to the headlines again. Celebrity boxing. Why I walked out during rematch with Charles Okocha, Portable. Court dismisses 5 billion naira copyright suit, confirms Sinachi as sole owner of Waymaker. And this service today on entertainment news. Thank you for listening. I am Judith Chinenye, saying have a lovely day.

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4: Yeah, welcome to ASAM Binoculars Radio. Is business news, the headlines. NNPC post 535 billion naira profits, remits 6.3 trillion naira to Federation. LG rules out electricity tariff hike. I am Edna Fowers. Now the business news in details. The Nigerian National Petroleum Company Limited increased its profits after tax by 15.8% to 535 billion naira in June 2026, despite recording a marginal decline in crude oil and condensate production during the month. The latest monthly financial and operations report released by the National Oil Company showed that profits after tax rose by 73 billion naira from the 462 billion naira recorded in May, while revenue increased to 4.389 trillion naira. In another development, the federal government has ruled out any immediate increase in electricity tariffs, saying its priority is to improve power supply, achieve universal mandatory, and ensure consumers pay only for the electricity they consume. The Minister of Power, Joseph Tegbe, disclosed this on Friday during a media roundtable on the resetting of Nigeria's power sector in Lagos. With this, we end the business news. I am Edna Fowers. Thank you for listening to ASAM Binoculars Radio.
5: Welcome to News Across the Globe on ASAM Binoculars Radio. First, the headlines. Russia keys 10 in Kyiv as Ukraine sinks Russian ship with 17 rescued. Spain condemns EU reaction to 60,000 Ceuta migrants as death toll rises to 67. I am Joseph Osamu Igore, and now the news in details. 10 people were killed and more than 30 wounded after Russian strike hit 5 Kyiv districts and the suburb of Povary early Saturday, with Dasky and Solovsky among the hardest hit. Ukraine said the barrage underscored a critical shortage of Patriot interceptors, its main defense against ballistic missiles, as Zelensky again appealed for more system and faster access to production. And a separate news, Pedro Sanchez accused some EU governments of an unlawful and polarizing response after about 60,000 migrants entered Ceuta on July 30th, saying Spain restored border control within 48 hours and blocked onward movement. 67 people have died in the surge, while Spain officials say almost all who reached the enclave have now returned and the situation on the ground is coming under control. To wrap up the news across the globe, the headlines again. Russia keys 10 in Kyiv as Ukraine sink Russian ship with 17 rescued. Spain condemns EU reactions to 60,000 Ceuta migrants as death toll rises to 67. And that is the size of news across the globe. I am Joseph Osamu Igwari saying thank you for listening. Have a great Sunday. Welcome to the religious segment on ASAM Binoculars Radio. First, the headlines. Publio to Peruvian young people, the Christ salt and light. Pope to Cardinal Simoni, no prison can separate a person from God's love. My name is Joseph Osamu Igwari, and now the news in details. Do not be afraid to be God's instrument for rekindling hope in the many, many hearts that are suffering. With these words, Pope Leo XIV addressed the participants in Peru's National Youth Day 2026, taking place from 30 July to 2 August in the city of Chilucanas in the Peruvian region. The event seeks to strengthen participants' personal relationship with Jesus Christ and to promote a church that is united in common synodal and mission. In separate news, no chain is strong enough to imprison the conscience enlightened by the gospel. No night is so long that it can prevent the dawn the Lord prepared for his children. And no prison is deep enough to separate a person from the love of God. With this word echoing St. Paul's letter to the Romans, who Leo XIV addressed a message to Albania, Sandra, Ernest, Simone, and to all those who took part in the Mass the Cardinal presided over Friday morning, 31st July.
3: Nosui Oto Manukuno Semana Okimui Nara Himek Berjore Vig Bevi Oto Edu Nokeki Veduni Makoye Evesi no Tianye non Bere Dine. 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

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Build a home anywhere, and that place becomes home. 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

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We are one people, one destiny. Join us, the Igbo Community Network. 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

0: nzuko nzuko ndibo makagano na dima. 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
1: 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The arc is rising. The countdown begins.

0: Alive Chapel joyfully invites you to the consecration and enthronement of our bishop elect, Rev. 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
1: In the name of the Father, and of the Son, and of the Holy Spirit. Amen. Welcome, Lord, my God, to Binoculars Radio, your number one radio station, ready for Islam. Your favorite gay, Essay, and Kenway, and Betty Kai comes to now, Sunday Delights. People don't forget to say, this all this way, they talk about raising godly children in an ideal Christian home. We can talk about what it means to raise a child, what is a family, what is an ideal home. We won't touch the lights. Godly children. We're going to talk about the roles of parents in the family. Talk about the role of the father. We talked about the role of the mother. We now want to talk about the role of the children and the society. But before we continue, if we take musical break, when we come back, we'll look at some of the roles of children in the family. Stay

Welcome back and thank you for staying today. If you just join us, we're certainly delighted to hear our voice on top your number one radio station in Sound Binocular for YouTube. And for every responsible family, children get their duties, not only to themselves, but also to raise their children. And some of these duties, they will be saying, these children, they are expected to respect their parents always. Ephesians 20 verse 12, Leviticus 19 verse 3, Sirach chapter 7, 27 to 28. And these children, they will show absolute obedience to the parents. Absolute obedience to the parents. When we see me, they show absolute obedience to the parents. May children, they respect their parents, or they give obedience to their parents. They listen to them. You know, they talk about those ones who will be saying that they obey their parents for evil. We're talking about absolute obedience to their parents according to the will of God. And if you check Ephesians chapter 6 verse 1 or Colossians chapter 3 verse 20, you can see them for day. And they go care for their parents when their parents don't old. Some children, they go abandon their parents when their parents don't old. At that time when we see the parents today young and they take pictures together, they do videos together, they go everywhere together, but when they abandon their parents, the moment they stress themselves, they sense themselves, the parents don't they old want this thing now where it comes with old age. Now something we see, the parents need somebody to be with him or her at all times. They go, they run away from their parents. That kind of thing, you know, good. May children take care of their parents now and at their old age. And of course, these children, they go exhibit self-control, they go exhibit discipline, and they go exhibit moderation at all times. Not be say every time now they go they do bad thing. They go get self-control, self-respect. They go they obey their elders. They don't need to they use mouth to tell you say you not go greet this person before you greet them. You not go do certain things before you do them. You go don't dig inside their body to they do all these things. Why? Because not the proper thing to do. And they go they diligently study the word of God. The word of God is power. If you not study the word of God, where you want to get your power from? We are not talking about physical power here. We are talking about power to overcome the world. Power to live by faith. Not make sense maybe say as Christian parents that we not raise our children to be godly children. Now we go they obey and we go they heed the word of God. Why? Because if the word of God is not abiding in us, we want to see that manual. We want to live our life. Now the word of God, now we want to see the manual. We want to live our life in such a way that if we not only please the people around us, we go please God. We even give us the word we will listen to. Another rule of the children called BC, may they forgive their parents over actions and decisions on their children. This is our parents or even guardians, siblings, uncles and aunts, anybody who person to stay with. Parents generally, you know, in every sense of the word, they would offend their children at all times. Maybe the children self they try to help. But because of the way when you say respond, the beginning will come shift back. All those kind of things not good. And you go notice say these children what would they talk about? You need to give them the opportunity to grow. You need to give them the opportunity to do the things that they want to. Because if you give them that opportunity, they will listen to the word of God. We not talk about opportunity to become useless in the streets, no. The opportunity to really sit down and learn some manners and learn some virtues. Study the word of God and come get sense. Go for call. They study the word of God and they go they heed the word of God. They obey the word of God and they go forgive their parents at all times. All some things we our parents will do when they don't go even feel and for their minds and offense. Even when sometimes you tell them say ah, you don't offend you or this thing you do. You know, mistakes like this, they will not say it as an offense. They just clean it up and continue with their lives. The children need to, according to one of the rules coined from the Catholic Catechism,
and say children need to forgive their parents over some of the actions and decisions which they don't make. Their parents could help them to they choose friends and partners and people where their parents consider say they fit counsel their children, and these parents will counsel their children, and they go avoid to they provoke their parents. If their parents not going to cause them, and that kind of thing, they lead to regrets. Another thing, we want to be one of the roles of the children in their house, in an ideal family, now forgiveness over wrong actions. If you just say the pikin don't offend you, you as a child, you don't say a person don't offend you, either your father, your mother, or even your fellow student, or your neighbor's children, or your neighbor's self, anyhow, this person say offend you, but as long as it's within the context of the family, you will be forgive. You will learn to say I am sorry, especially to your parents, where you know they give respect to, and you will ask God for forgiveness for your words and for your action. Then again, we'll not forget saying raising ideal children in a Christian family. Now we talk about that. We don't talk about the role of the father, of the mother, and that of the children. Now, what can be the challenges where parents is when they want to really bring up their children in the way of the Lord? Before we continue, we will take short musical break, but we'll come back. We can find out what can be some of those challenges where they disturb parents while they are even struggling to raise their children in a godly way. Stay with us. Mm-hmm.

Welcome back. Thank you for joining us. One of the very many challenges we parents face in raising or upbringing of children, it can be the environment where they live. This environment where children live, that's also smoke that they smoke, that they smoke. So parental attitude, carelessness parents towards their children's future. Depends on parents where they don't care. They are picking go school, they learn work or anything, they don't care. They don't even put the concern them. They realize, say, what is concern me? We may not see you carrying a good. You know that kind of thing. It is not good. Then again, peer group influence over the conduct of the children. This one a very big challenge when it comes to raising godly children. Peer groups. If you see person will go through the thief for them, the people who did that, their group, they are likely to steal. Why? Because they would see the things where that person will they stay. They do it within and they see either now money or items. Do you understand? So if as a parent you see the kind of friends where your children keep, they're not good for her, you have to make sure you dissolve that friendship. So some children will be say their mates now escorts they can't they do. These children they go good they do escorts because their mates they do them. Peer pressure. There are some of them will be seen a half naked that they dress now. Maybe you know them for before you they couldn't do half naked up and down in the street on social media, talk anyhow, use very sensitive words when be seen before now. Now only maybe medical doctors they won't teach something or our parents now. Our children they can't talk the thing now. So when they see their mates whether they do these things, when we don't highlight, they go one do one, they go one test them. Or the picking will be say papa visit this, whereas the picking don't follow another person, travel, go do whatever they want to come back. At the end of the day, peer pressure will push so many of them enter where they're not supposed to enter. Peer pressure. Now this hair they call the bad today. This until it fits the hair, you don't get to head. For you don't know their source of income. You don't know how they are getting their money. But because somebody bought it online, you too, you want to buy this thing. You won't buy the hair. You won't buy the bag. Because of that, children don't enter outside. They find within or they find them. All in the name of say they want to arrive. And then again, the economic and the financial inhibitions are not helping matters. The economy don't spoil. Business is not, they run smoothly. Those will get their own, that they run. At the end of the day, all of these things put together, they affect the picking where you fit say with the train. Because that child will not function well. And if you make the mistake, say, you don't try to just let the whole thing be. At the end of the day, that's all of these factors that still contribute, make the picking don't fit say go far. You get some children who just say, irrespective of what they see, they will go far. But for some, who will be say, the cost of living, unemployment, and all the many, many things they happen, you know, because they say, it is hard for parents to bring these children up. And when there is crisis in the family, how do you resolve it? People don't forget, say, every family here on earth, where it be say, now people, they live for that family, man, woman, children, all of these souls, not be all of them be angels according to within not be all of them be angels according to within we explain. So you see, say some day will be say they be demons in human form. They go one always cause confusion for the family, for every family. And human beings like today will be angels. Some day inside that human beings, in the worst past, even Lucifer itself. And these people, or because of some person's attitude, or the way things are handled, it will cause to say they get issue every time. So for Christian family today, they need to resolve some conflicts. And they need to be very, very effective. In an ideal Christian home, the mechanism for settlement of disputes, misunderstanding, and friction
you see, say, number one, are opening up to an offender and express ill feeling almost immediately. If person offends you, you will talk. You will let the person know, say, this thing you do, you know, good. Some people do what they say, even though say they know that you have offended them, they won't do anything to apologize. They will just continue their lives like that. They go. Some can never say they are sorry. Some not even they ready to forgive. And as we even they talk about how to resolve crisis for family, what is the cause of this stress? When as a family they don't live together, they don't feel together, they don't enjoy each other's company, to surprise say all of these small small things will be the highlight that will happen for that family. When somebody offends us, it's good as we say in the family, make we talk about them. Because when we are doing that, we know say sometimes we get attitude towards those who don't offend us. And if we not explore around, think of the consequences of the revenge, you want revenge. When somebody offends us, we go commit the thing we're not supposed to commit. And our Lord and Master Jesus Christ come give us example how we go take treat the way that offend us. And because you know we follow a first step. Number one, you go correct them in love. Go correct them in love. Go they avoid their offense. You go reconcile with them as soon as possible. Why? Because if you not correct them in love, it might backfire. You go they teach them in the right. Could they teach them the right thing in love? You understand? Some parents, because of their attitude, don't divide the children when they get. But the still pray will be say, God and His mercy will bring them back to the straight. And at the end of our times, we will still say, these children, they don't display different attitudes towards people who don't offend them. Because as the time is going like this, they are learning new things. And they know that not the only time a person says, not the only time a person calls you, and you will respond. So they will be saying, you don't have to always respond, you don't have to. What is right or what is wrong? Because you see, life for things really happen around us, it could be better all the time. One wonderful listeners out there, now here we will draw the curtain. And we could not forget, say, now Sunday delights now for listening to us from Eastern Binoculars region of our radio station, way before Eastern Land. Until next Sunday, same station, bye for now.

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2: 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But not anymore. Because now the people have a voice in it. Introducing One Community Network, bringing you one radio, one TV, and one media. 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
1: That panel to investigate all your school adoptions. Yes, don't forget to say Makinife Totti, make a united EU and make them look into the matter. Say the matter get us to be I've been a UN talk. But right now Indom make inaugurate judicial panel, make them investigate the investigative and it never finish my mind. NERDC, they don't extend the deadline for textbook submission for the 2026 phase 1 assessment to August 7, 2026 to encourage broader participation. Get textbook, we want to make them approve. NERDC, then talk to the don't extend 2026 textbook submission. We could tell you also say, for inside the news with the richest business activity, content disrupted for Okowojo. Ilimosho, Lagos, after a family accompanied by armed police could move to enforce the 2003 court judgment over 56.578 hectares of land, and that's one can make business activity for there slow down where. See for the news to the richest today. Resident doctor don't give FG August 10th ultimatum. Make them meet welfare demand or then go face strike. See for the updates. New jam registrar in don't declare war on exam malpractice and in vow to for crackdown on that matter. DSS don't invite Norton student president after issuing 2 weeks ultimatum over detention of ex governor El-Rufai. You could tell you say NAPTIVs don't arrest 120 suspected human traffickers for Ondo. 120, it be like say many people they don't enter inside the trafficking business. Peter Obi don't fault Tinubu over your school children adoption toxic.

president never entered the bush to rescue for inside the mission. President would have entered bush in rescue mission. That's what gets us to be, follow. Oshu 2026 called politician to order Amobidan, the traditional ruler, like I mentioned before. Canada don't clarify citizenship rule for people who are born abroad. Wayasa don't obey committee for 30th anniversary. Wayasa don't reach 30 years, Dana. Yes, also that update drop on the Tracking-led PDP. They accused INEC of bias over Jonathan, other candidacy. But the Jonathan himself never come to come out well, say he want to do candidacy. And people just they talk for him. The former vice president of Nigeria and presidential candidate of the African Democratic Congress, ADC, Atiku Abubakar, in don't challenge the administration of President Bola Tinubu and make them disclose full details of the 39 sport utility vehicles, SUVs, for which 15.13 billion naira they spent. Okay, my country people, I will talk to you today for news across Showforce over Nigeria. We trust you'll get good time with us for inside the news story. We will carry come. Join us again tomorrow as we go and fill another park of waiting the sub for inside we will open to Nigeria and beyond. Make sure say you don't touch your radio dial, we'll keep on lock on so that you say we'll get the update first hand. As the issue, see, I'm your radio country brother. My name is Jojo Namani. As you remain, I salute you now. Make a great day. Now, bye bye for now.

God, Father, and of the Son, and the Holy Spirit. Amen. Greetings of peace to you, beloved brothers and sisters in Christ. Welcome to Matters of Our Faith from Aesan Benoglas Video, your number one video station in Aesland. Celebrating today the memorial of St. Francis Ligori, our first reading will be taken from Jeremiah 26:11-16 and verse 24. The theme is the word saints mean to you to speak all these words in your ears. In those days, the priest and the prophet said to the princes and to all the people, "This man deserved the sentence of death because he has prophesied against this city, as you have heard with your own ears." Then Jeremiah spoke to all the princes and all the people, saying, "The Lord sent me to prophesy against this house and this city, all the words you have heard. Now therefore, amend your ways and your doings, and obey the voice of the Lord your God, and the Lord will repent of the evil which he has pronounced against you. But as for me, behold, I am in your hands. Do with me as seems good and right to you. Only know for certain that if you put me to death, you bring innocent blood upon yourselves and upon this city and its inhabitants, for in truth, the Lord sent me to you to speak all these words in your ears." Then the princes and all the people said to the priests and the prophets, "This man does not deserve the sentence of death, for he has spoken to us in the name of the Lord God." But the hand of Ahikam, the son of Shaphan, was with Jeremiah, so that he was not given over to the people to be put to death. The theme of our gospel reading is, Herod's sins and had John beheaded. His disciples went and told Jesus. Matthew 14:1-12. At that time, Herod the Tetrarch heard about the fame of Jesus, and he said to his servants, "This is John the Baptist. He has been raised from the dead. That is why these powers are awakening him. For Herod has seized John and bound him and put him in prison for the sake of Herodias, his brother Philip's wife, because John had said to him, 'It is not lawful for you to live, to have her.' And though he wanted to put him to death, he feared the people because they held him to be a prophet. But when Herod's birthday came, the daughter of Herodias danced before the company and pleased Herod, so that he promised with an oath to give her whatever she might ask. Prompted by her mother, she said, 'Give me the head of John the Baptist here on a platter.' And the king was sorry, but because of his oaths and his guests, he commanded it to be given. He sent and had John beheaded in the prison, and his head was brought on a platter and given to the girl, and she brought it to her mother. And his disciples came and took the body and buried it, and they went and told Jesus." Reflection. When people around us engage in unlawful behavior, we must raise a prophetic voice in defense of truth. Jeremiah and John the Baptist are presented to us today as models of courageous witness to truth. Praise and worship of God consists in challenging the ways of this world by standing for truth, defending those who are treated unjustly, and refraining from acting like Herod, who, in order to please other people, condemned an innocent man to death. Persecution should not stop us from standing for the values of God. Our faith in God's help and protection must be strong as we sing with psalmists, "Rescue me from sinking in the mud. For those who hate me, deliver me." We plead your mercy, O God, that you should forgive us in any way we might have sold ourselves out to allow the enemy to take away our blessings. And by the power of the resurrection, we command all our imprisoned benefits to be released. Let the consuming fire of God take down the strongholds of the demons holding any of our belongings. Answer us when we pray, O God, our defender, when we are in trouble. You help us, be kind to us. We decree that it shall be, that this month of August shall be for us a month of favor and upliftment for us.
May God's presence accompany us as he did for Moses and the people of Israel. May the Lord build us up again and watch over us in our work, family, businesses, journey, and all that we should do this month. We offer this intention to the Lord and ask that he watch over us through us this month of August. In Jesus' name we pray. Amen. Thank you for joining us today. God bless you.

they are in distress. All-powerful and merciful Father, you are the God of justice, love, and peace. You rule over all the nations of the earth. Power and might are in your hands, and no one can withstand you. We present our country, Nigeria, before you. We pray and thank you, for you are the source of all we have and are. We are sorry for all the sins we have committed and for the good deeds we have failed to do. In your loving forgiveness, keep us safe from the punishment you deserve. Lord, we are weighed down not only by uncertainties, but also by moral, economic, and political problems. Listen to the cries of your people who confidently turn to you. God of infinite goodness, our strength in adversity, our health in weakness, our comfort in sorrow. Be merciful to us, your people. Spare this nation, Nigeria, from chaos, anarchy, and doom. Bless us with your kingdom of justice, love, and peace. We ask this through Christ our Lord. Most sacred heart of Jesus, immaculate heart of Mary.

0: Welcome to News on the Hour, reaching you from ASAM Binoculars Radio Urumi. First headlines. Tinubu expand army to 12 divisions, approves 28,000 recruits. Comrade Solomon speaks. 131,165 new voters registered in Edo. FG expand Forest Guard initiative to 10 states, trains personnel. I am Joseph Osamu Igonri. Now the news and details. President Bola Tinubu has approved the expansion of the Nigerian Army from 8 to 12 divisions and the recruitment of 28,000 additional military personnel. This was, as the President said, the move is designed to decentralize command, strengthen broader security, and improve response time to emerging threats nationwide. In a statement signed Thursday by the Special Advisor to the President on Information Strategy, Bayo Onanuga, the Presidency said, expansion will see 4 new divisional headquarters established in Makurdi, Ilorin, Jalingo, and Benin City. Speaking with our reporter, Comrade Solomon described the establishment of a new Niger Army division in Edo State as a welcome development. He said his first reaction was one of happiness, noting that the move is a significant step towards tackling insecurity across the country. According to him, locating one and the new division in Benin Edo State will strengthen security not only within the state, but across the entire South region. He, however, urged the government to provide the military with the necessary support and an enabling environment to enable them to operate effectively. Comrade Solomon further advised President Tinubu to equip security personnel with modern technological tools for surveillance and intelligence gathering, stressing that effective security operations in today's digital era required advanced technology.
1: Hello, good day, my listeners and Comrade Solomon, human activists. Yeah, my first reaction when I heard that President Tinubu has approved expansion of Nigeria Army to 12 division, I was so happy about it. As for me, it's a welcome development. It's a way of tackling the issue regarding insecurity across the Federation. Nigeria as a sovereign nation is bedeviled with insecurity that the people are crying daily. Yeah. By the grace of God, according to the news, we heard that one of the new army division will be located in Benin City, Edo State, which is my state. Yeah, the impact I think that could have on security in Edo State and the South as a whole is that the improvement of security will certainly be enhanced. Yes, insecurity will be reduced to the barest minimum.
0: Meanwhile, a total of 131,165 new voters have been registered by the Independent National Electoral Commission following the conclusion of the continuous voter registration exercise in Edo State. The commission said 52,907 voters transferred their voting areas to other polling units, while it also recorded 19,565 requests to change of name, correction of the spelling of names, date of birth, gender, databases, addresses, and profession. And in a report by its spokesperson in the state, Tayon Boro, said the CVR exercise was conducted between August 2025 and July 2026. Meanwhile, troops of the 4th Brigade Nigerian Army under the 2nd Division participating in Operation Wabaziga has successfully rescued 14 kidnapped victims in Edo State. The Assistant Director of Army Public Relations, 4th Brigade Nigerian Army, Benin City, Lieutenant Colonel Kennedy Ayanwu, said in a statement on Friday that a swift response to a kidnap incident along the Lagos-Benin Expressway in Ovia Northeast local government area of Edo State led to the rescue of the victims. We'll take a short break now. Still to come on the news today, FG expand Forest Guard initiative to 10 states, trains personnel. We'll bring you details of these and more shortly. Kindly stay tuned.
2: 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It's always vibes and vibes in ASAM Radio.
0: Welcome back and thank you for staying tuned. This is Asam Binoculars Radio and you are tuned to News on the Hour. Remember, a positive attitude can brighten your day. Stay positive today. And now the rest of the news. The federal government has expanded the Presidential Forest Guard Initiative to 10 states with more than 9,000 personnel now trained to help secure forests and other ungoverned spaces used by kidnappers, bandits, and other criminal groups. The Office of the National Security Advisor disclosed this in a statement on Friday, saying the latest phase of the program covers Kaduna, Edo, and Kogi states, where over 2,000 forest guards have completed training and are set to be deployed to identify security flashpoints. The initiative is coordinated by the Office of the National Security Advisor and implemented under the operational leadership of the Department of State Services, with support from the National Intelligence Agency, Defense Headquarters, the Nigerian Police Force, and the National Park Service. According to the statement, the program is being implemented in partnership with participating state governments to improve security in forests, border continuity, and other ungoverned spaces exploited by criminal elements. That is it for the news today. The wrapped up the headline that made the story. Again, Tinubu expanded army to 12 divisions, approved 28,000 recruits. Comrade Solomon speaks. 131,165 new voters registered in Edo. FG expanded Forest Guard Initiative to 10 states, trains personnel. That is the size of news on the hour. For comment, feedback, and info, send your update to us on 0805191839. You can give us an email on asambinoclass9@gmail.com. And on behalf of Asambinoclass Radio News Crew, thank you for staying tuned. My name is Joseph Osemo Iguanre saying, have a beautiful day.
3: 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Oh, it's no good. I'll go now that mega hey, it banned me. Ne your coin. Okay, Chimama, Arivo, or that law, Nessie.
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3: Sig Bay, in a lobby, Forest Guards, Peja that mega hey, a key. 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On a chin a bay, dark by the beja that many are of Ricky Arivi on a Bible manner. Or that time, or Arivi, O toy do, on a chin a minome, or you toy do by the G, south south to the region. Or you come with Solomon Kida at me, President Bola Tinubu, no way again, ya, non blue a beja that may a bay, a neck by the bena that they are winner. ke no na mi nya ge eki amu o ki se obo be jada mi 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

0: 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You can write on every massami in the dark by Ravi, a sound by Nicholas Radio. I'll be my record, my homemade now for our son about the Bama region.
1: Levi Canam, Abacomos on for radio station 9 Kana or E. Sound by Nukula. A vice winning, you know, would open the Kenokosena, no, Nahina, Sin Kunini, maybe in a car. 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
3: All right, ladies and gentlemen, my name is Samson Alamano, also known as the Enjoyment's Landlord. I'm speaking right now, always listen to Sports Daily on Eisenbinocular Radio. 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
4: Welcome to Sports Daily from Eisenbinocular Radio. I am Big Billy. First from the local sports, Chukwue Buka Nwerechi said he never stopped believing in himself after becoming the first Nigerian to win the men's shot put gold medal at the Commonwealth Game in Scotland. In a separate news, Portable lost his celebrity boxing rematch against Nollywood actor Charles Okocha by disqualification on Friday after walking out of the ring before the end of the opening round at the Bemora Conventional Center, Federal Palace Hotel, Victoria Island, Lagos. In another development, UEFA has publicly withdrawn its support for FIFA's current leadership, saying the body can no longer trust President Gianni Infantino after a secret plan to allow private investment in the World Cup. This is the Beat of Sport from Asian Binoculars Radio. I am Big Billy saying do have a lovely day and happy Sunday to you all.
5: Welcome to entertainment news from Asian Binoculars Radio, Uromi. First, the headlines. Celebrity boxing. Why I walked out during rematch with Charles Okocha. Portable. Court dismisses 5 billion naira copyright suit. Confirms Sinachi as sole owner of Waymaker. I am Judith Chinenye. Now the entertainment news in details. Street pop singer Habeeb Okikiola, popularly known as Portable, has explained why he walked out during a celebrity boxing rematch with Nollywood actor Charles Okocha. In a video posted on his Instagram page on Saturday, Portable accused Okocha of attacking him unfairly and resorting to wrestling instead of boxing. Portable, in the video shared on his Instagram, showed a wound on his hand and body, claiming he was beaten during fight and allegedly alleging that multiple people attacked him. In a separate news still on entertainment news, a federal high court in Lagos has dismissed a 5 billion naira copyright suit filed against acclaimed Nigeria gospel singer Osinachi Joseph Ebu, popularly known as Sinachi, affirming her as the sole author and copyright owner of the globally celebrated song Waymaker. Justice A. Lewis Alago, who delivered the judgment on July 24, 2026, ruled that music producer Oluwole failed to establish claims of co-authorship and co-ownership of the award-winning song. Oluwole has approached the court in March 2024 seeking legal recognition as a co-author and co-owner of Waymaker. According to the judgment, evidence before the court shows that Sinachi has created and performed the song before engaging Oluwole's services. And to wrap up the entertainment news, let's listen to the headlines again. Celebrity boxing. Why I walked out during rematch with Charles Okocha, Portable. Court dismisses 5 billion naira copyright suit, confirms Sinachi as sole owner of Waymaker. And this service today on entertainment news. Thank you for listening. I am Judith Chinenye, saying have a lovely day.

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1: Vous faites ça, oh yeah.
2: Yeah, welcome to Eastern Binoculars Radio. It's business news. The headlines: NNPC post 535 billion naira profits, remits 6.3 trillion naira to federation. LG rules out electricity tariff hike. I am Edna Fowers. Now the business news in details. The Nigerian

billion naira from the 462 billion naira recorded in May, while revenue increased to 4.389 trillion naira. In another development, the federal government has ruled out any immediate increase in

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1: 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Thank you for listening to Aison Binoculars Radio.
2: 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First, the headlines. Russia keys 10 in Kyiv as Ukraine sinks Russian ship with 17 rescued. Spain condemns EU reaction to 60,000 Ceuta migrants as death toll rises to 67. I am Joseph Osamu Iguare, and now the news and details. 10 people were killed and more than 10.
3: Lift your hands every nation.
2: And it's separate news. Pedro Sanchez accused some EU governments of an unlawful and polarizing response after about 60,000 migrants entered Ceuta on July 30th, saying Spain restored border control within 48 hours. Airlines again.
4: Yeah.
2: Have a great Sunday.

From God's Love. My name is Joseph Osamu Iguari, and now on the news in details. Do not be afraid to be God's instrument for rekindling hope in the many, many hearts that are suffering.

0: united in common synodal and mission. A separate news. No chain is strong enough to imprison a conscience enlightened by the gospel. No night is so long that it can prevent the dawn the Lord prepared for his children. And no prison is deep enough to separate a person from the love of God. With this word echoing St. Paul's letter to the Roma, who Leo 14 addressed a message to Albania, Sandra, Enes, Simone, and to all those who took part in the Mass the Cardinal presided over on Friday morning.
1: Nosui Oto Manuku no Semana, Okimwi Nara Himek Birjore Vig Baby Oto Edu. No Heki.

Maruisan or Tetur, Maruisan with the Maruisan Satisu, Jajajo Kirahi, and Abortusan. Materially, any man is about the Nana Choice on Street and Alibi, some Banacola Street, you have a Jay and Senior Mana, as I'll touch him out of the book back, you know. I said, moving out of Mana Choice, what's up? Mentioning what's up, my body 005191813, and Mitchie Choice 005191813. You are sort of moving out of the market, Maneva, Maconia, Benoheke. Don't you say, I suggest this in order to come off on our. Yeni nyao ge matwewa ge san strip na lube san panakola studio ba do metali ana na orisio e kinie si ye toni e si mumes bauza na ogbuse e orisile sire e orisile sikeme

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3: Holy Family Media House. Oh, hey, hey, na se kamie wo toy show, na se kamie wo romi. Istanbul no kula so wa toy, wa chi joy grebe, wa ka hebi malu bedono.
0: Oh yeah. In South Africa, when in Africa or Marie cooking as a continent. But take Bama cooking, my bass or my badam here South Africa tie, bin ireta, either your ego and the woody new year will not say it will not say any church in phobia. Ida Buddha when I say Mawa can I go so. So one mother nine bum bano yono dolly show we Nigeria. 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

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Join us, the Igbo Community Network. 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

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Build a home anywhere, and that place becomes home. 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

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We are one people, one destiny. 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We are all connected forever.

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1: 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The good, the bad, and the malicious. 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

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Our fathers are tired, expired. 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
0: 25th October 2010. At the church auditorium, in Tieozoba Road, behind Yorkville Resort,

They told us we're the future of tomorrow. 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Today we rise. 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

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Proudly Igbo, Abumoye Igbo, and Igbo ndi Igbo, the chosen ones drop. 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

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We are one people, one destiny. Join us, the Igbo Community Network. We are all connected forever.

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2: 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The good, the bad, and the malicious. 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Because now the people have a voice in it. 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
1: 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But tomorrow never came. Our fathers are tired, expired. Today we rise. Noahawk is our bloodless coup.

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It started in Oguta, Imo State, Nigeria.

It started in Oguta, Imo State, Nigeria, North Africa.